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Σφαίρα 94,4. We are the third generation to know that we are destroying our planet. Scientists report that 2014 was the hottest year in recorded history for the planet. Why has it taken so long, Senator? It's a special interest. You must leave it on the agenda.

0: hours ago, we succeeded.
1: The United States will withdraw from the Paris Climate Accord.
2: The message is over to governments at this stage. We've told you the scientific facts, the evidence, the costs. It is up to the governments now to decide what to do with it.